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1: What's up, y'all? 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We got on it. 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
1: We believe in being accountable to you, the listener, which is why we're a member of the Canadian Broadcast Standards Council. 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

0: 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And they're from Prince Edward Island. 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
15: Now taking a look at the Environment Canada forecast, you'll see mainly cloudy skies to start out your day today. Those clouds will carry a 30% chance of showers throughout the early morning, though are expected to clear in the afternoon. The high for today is 19 degrees. Overnight, more clouds are expected to roll in the early evening, while temperatures drop down to a low of 7 degrees. Then tomorrow, you can expect skies to clear again, while temperatures reach a high of 16 degrees.

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7: Now taking a look at the Environment Canada forecast, you'll see mainly cloudy skies to start out your day today. Those clouds will carry a 30% chance of showers throughout the early morning, though are expected to clear in the afternoon. The high for today is 19 degrees. Overnight, more clouds are expected to roll in the early evening, while temperatures drop down to a low of 7 degrees. Then tomorrow, you can expect skies to clear again, while temperatures reach a high of 16 degrees.

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2: Hey, well, all right, sir. Here we go there. What are they going to give for them? I have a $600 down here.

0: All right, sir, open the gate and let him out and walk him, boys. Here we come, a lot number 29 in. What are they going to give for him? I have a 25, I'll get 35, another 50, make it 50, bit of wrong, 59, 60, we'll lick him, 60, 75, 85, 95, 100, 25, 50, 75, 2, 3, 4, 5, 6, 7, 8, $100.
1: 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No name attached to it. That happens sometimes. That's quite okay. But if you do have a request to make, please let me know your name, because we're all friends here. And, you know, I want to know who I'm sending the song out to. Right now, I see it now. It's Tracy Lawrence on the Country Classic Show.

Hello, I'm Johnny Cash. I hear the train a-coming. It's

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It's the Country Classic Show, Holding Her and Loving You. That is Earl Thomas Conley. Got a request for some Waylon. You know I gotta play some Waylon. It's a rule around these parts. Gonna play this one here. It's from Helene. She says, could you please play the theme song from the Dukes of Hazzard? Well, here it is. It's Waylon. The good old boys, Dukes of Hazzard theme. It's on the Country Classic Show. Just a good

0: Country. 93.5. 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

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If there's a song you want to hear, text us 269-269. Maybe it's a classic country song. Maybe it's a newer song, but we want to hear from you. 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Bailey Zimmerman, Chevy Silverado.

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1: If you're not a fan of hard workouts, I have some good news for you. Well, maybe it's good news. Those details coming up. Morgan Wallen, I'm the problem.

Good news if you hate hard workouts. You're with Monica. Apparently, all you need to do is a short, easy jog, and that might be all you need to improve your mood and your mental sharpness. So when they did this study in Japan, they found that people who jogged at a very light pace for just 10 minutes showed better focus on a cognitive test and reported feeling more positive after. And so when they looked at all of this, they're like, oh, this is interesting. And they also found you don't have to go very fast. Like, this is almost like a brisk walk. Okay, if it's a brisk walk, I wouldn't call it a jog. If you're going to do a brisk walk, by the way, make sure that you actually lift your feet properly. Otherwise, a curb could get in your way and you might trip and fall flat on your face. Not that I'm speaking from personal experience, okay? Just a friend of a friend told me. Luke Combs, Be By You.

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1: What's up, y'all? It's Coe Wetzel, and hear my new song with Ella Langley. I hit up Ella. We got on it. It didn't take us very long to get it warped, and yeah, it turned out to be a really cool tune.

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0: Lainey Wilson in ACC Extra on American Country Countdown. That is Somewhere Over Laredo. And Ryan and Lainey has announced she is back to host the CMA Awards for the third straight year. She made that announcement while appearing on ESPN's College Game Day. So what is she most looking forward to about the gig?
1: Celebrating country music. I mean, the best genre in the world. 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It has just been a huge few years for country music. So it's going to be a party. So hopefully everybody tunes in.
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0: milestone this week. Choosing Texas now ties the all-time Billboard Hot 100 record with its 22nd week at number one. Right now it's tied with Mariah Carey's All I Want for Christmas Is You. And next week, if it's still at number one, it gets the undisputed crown. An unbelievable run for Ella Langley. American Country Countdown, it's Ryan. And that song could also take home a Video Music Award when they're handed out next weekend, because country is all over this show. Choosing Texas, up for a Moon Man in the Overall Song of the Year category. Up for Artists of the Year at the VMAs, Morgan Wallen and Taylor Swift. Meanwhile, in the Overall Best New Artist category, Stella Lefty has received a nom. Now, specifically when it comes to the Best Country noms at the VMAs, the country categories, Ella Langley, Kacey Musgraves, Lainey Wilson, Luke Combs, Shaboozy, and the aforementioned Stella Lefty will all battle it out. Should be fun to watch. Snoop Dogg will host the MTV Video Music Awards when they go down next Sunday, September 27th. On CBS.
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11: That's it for another shift. 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Someone says, we're going for some food. 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No thanks, she says. I have somewhere I need to go. Then she also goes for some food. At a food bank. 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Yet they still rely on the food banks and hunger

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0: Luke, that one's still set to come here on the show. We were talking a few minutes ago, though, about social media and how there's these false allegations out there that you used AI to write one of your new songs. But I feel like you're not the only artist this is happening to right now. It feels like people are ganging up on certain country stars.
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0: The biggest hits and the biggest stars play here every weekend. This is American Country Countdown. I'm Ryan Fox, your host from the ACC O'Reilly Auto Parts Studio. And recently, Jason Aldean and Luke Bryan found themselves inside the White House in Washington, D.C. What was that experience like? We're going to ask Luke Bryan about it here in the next 15 minutes. But first, CMA host Lainey Wilson and John Mayer moving up three notches this weekend with Bone Keys Wallet. ACC.

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10: Coast to coast and around the world, this is American Country Countdown. It's Ryan Fox, and I feel like Countdown's flying by this weekend. Thank you so much for grabbing a handle and hanging on with us from the ACC O'Reilly Auto Parts Studio. 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

0: Brian. It's Crash My Party, American Country Countdown, Ryan Fox. Luke, it happens every year, and every year I keep telling myself I'm going to go. Crash My Playa, your big beach party in Mexico. It returns in January. And I just thought right now we'd give you the floor. 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
1: 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So the weeks that we pick typically is the worst weather in the United States and Canada. So you pretty much guarantee you're going to be leaving snowpocalypse.
0: Dustin Lynch is going to be back this year. I know he's been there every year. He did a toga party one year. Can you tell us if anything like that is in the works?
1: I leave that up to Dustin. You know, that's Dustin's thing, and he always has shenanigans, and you never know.
0: All right. Sounds like fun. Sign me up.
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1: I don't know if you were looking at me or not. 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